106.1 WTAK. Friday nights, Big Rig feeling all right. Getting ready for the big countdown of the weekend that starts tomorrow. I'll give you the rundown on that. Edgar Winter is here as the Shut Up and Rock into your weekend is on.

0: This is Huntsville's Rock Station, 106.1 WTAK. Tomorrow morning, waking up at 6 a.m., you got things to do, got a honey-do list. It's a half mile long for this weekend. Don't worry, we got you company, because we start the Memorial 500 countdown tomorrow morning at 6 a.m. The 500 biggest songs. What's going to finish number one? Last couple of years, Bohemian Rhapsody's been up there. Stairway to Heaven's been up there. It's always a little something different. Who claims the top spot? The countdown will finish on Monday evening with me. So listen as much as you want all weekend long, and the countdown will rock here.
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This is Huntsville's Rock Station, 106.1 WTAK. The new Oz documentary is due next month. It's the one that was shot here and partially in the UK, aired on the BBC 2 years ago, that we've not gotten the option to see yet. And then there's another one that has been shot here in the States that no one's seen yet. And that's supposed to be coming along this year as well, so I'll keep my eyes on that. Tom Petty and the Heartbreakers, your Friday night as the kickoff of the Memorial Day weekend.

0: Huntsville's rock station. 106.1 WTAK. I got to tell you, man, the National Hockey League has been some wild times with two teams that stayed idle forever. One swept their first two series, and the other only lost one game. So both of the top seeds in the National Hockey League have lost their first games in the final round, the conference championships. So the Avs lost. Can they win tonight? We'll find out. And last night, Carolina Hurricanes got their asses handed to them by the Montreal Canadiens, who just came off a huge Game 7 win the other night against Buffalo. And it's just, it's crazy. It's chaos, but it's so much fun. Our 24/7 sports channel has got you in the know with all of...
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Yeah, and the free money chances, when they come back, the biggest cash offering we've ever done. 250K for America's birthday. 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
1: Oh, I can assure you, there's going to be plenty of Journey songs on the Memorial Day 500 countdown, which starts tomorrow morning at 6 a.m. right here, and barrels right through your weekend. 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It's Green Day.

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1: I love the fact that TSA is just reminding everybody as they travel this weekend that, hey, you can take as many rotisserie chickens in a carry-on bag as you want. 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
1: 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Back to where it all started for The Offspring when they pretty much broke Epitaph Records because, you know, Epitaph was fine. And then along comes The Offspring and they're like, I don't know that we can handle this kind of demand. Oh, they did all right. And they made the most of it. It's self-esteem.

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Huntsville's rock station. 106.1 WTAK. We've got a really fun weekend, and it starts early tomorrow, 6 a.m. Never has there ever been a reason to set an alarm to wake up on a Saturday morning than for this. Break it all down in less than 10 minutes. It's the evening.

0: Huntsville's rock station. 106.1 WTAK. Tomorrow morning, the Memorial Day 500 kicks off here. The 500 greatest classic rock songs ever recorded. You're going to love it. From 500 all the way down to number one. The countdown will finish with me on Monday evening over the first couple hours of my show. But I'm telling you, man, from number 500 down to like 300, you're going to hear so many crazy cuts, so many one-hit wonders, so many great songs you have not heard in ages. Sometimes for a very good reason. But their initial impact, legendary. Don't miss it. The Memorial Day 500 kicks off tomorrow morning at 6 here and on the iHeartRadio.
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1061 WTAK. Carla Babcock is chiming in via the Red Talkback mic for some Ozzy, the Crazy Train. Seeing as we've all been riding it pretty well over the last three, 4 weeks with everything going on. Yeah.

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AC/DC rehearsals ongoing as they're getting ready for Bank of America Stadium in Charlotte, July the 11th. That is when the Power Up Tour leg number 2 gets started here in North America. Very excited for that.

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106.1 WTAK. A little bit after 10 o'clock, getting ready for a really big cash getaway that is all about America's birthday and you. We call it 250K for America's birthday. I'm going to lay all this out for you in just two songs. Hang out. It's Big Rig. It's STP.

0: This is Huntsville's Rock Station, 106.1 WTAK. Normally, we take a month, sometimes almost 2 months off between our cash contest. Not this time. We're taking 1 week. That's it. It's Big Rig. Starting Monday, June 1st, it is $250K for America's birthday. $250,000 will be given away total. And we do this multiple chances each weekday. And instead of $1,000, it's $2,500 each time there's a keyword. And the first one begins 8 a.m. Monday, June the 1st, right here.
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This is Huntsville's Rock Station, 106.1 WTAK, Eliminator ZZ Top. It's always fun going back and watching those videos and then imagining that those videos are now 40 plus years older. And you wonder, gee, I wonder what those girls look like now. Yeah, I still think it would be great if somebody crafted a new video with like those ladies and then their granddaughters in the video with them at the same time. It'd be interesting. Like a follow-up, like a sequel. I don't know. It's Big Rig and Simmons.

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1: Big Rig, What the Dumb of the Day, Part 2, where things are just getting weird over in China. Every place plastic surgery is exploding. And it's a lot of strange things. Like in Russia, the guys want cauliflower ears, which are what you see on the MMA fighters when they get their head beat in so many times. Now, the women of China are paying to have larger foreheads. Uh-huh. Because traditionally, their heads are kind of round, small. But now they're looking for more like an oval of sorts. But they want lots of real estate above the eyebrows. I'm like, all right. I mean, look, you know, Peyton Manning had it. His grew over time. I'm like, what did he do? Did he go to China? Was he like the first one to have that done? I'm like, are they selling billboard space on their forehead now? And how much is it a square forehead?
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1: 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They are less than 12 hours away from kicking off the Memorial Day 500 weekend countdown, and you are in the right place. 6 a.m. tomorrow morning, it started right here. It's Big Rig, it's Green Day. Do you have the-

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We are winding down this weekend. Another amazing flyway where you pick your destination with two legendary bands. I'm going to let you know who it is and how you do this in less than 10 minutes. Bob Seger, storytelling time.

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1: Lincoln Park. Anytime they're touring this year, pretty much everything's out of the States. Nothing here. It looks like next year, 2027, I think is going to be the year Lincoln Park in America. That's what it feels like. We'll see.
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0: This is Huntsville's Rock Station, 106.1 WTAK. I hope you get some quality time with friends and family this weekend. And please do not remember why Memorial Day weekend is here. It's not happy Memorial Day weekend. This is a pretty somber weekend. This is a weekend we remember those who gave their lives for the freedoms we live with every single day. The good, the bad, the ugly, everything in between. So make sure that's a big part of your weekend this weekend. All right. I will see you back here on Monday night. I'll be the one to close the door on the Memorial Day 500 countdown that gets underway tomorrow morning at 6 a.m. right here.
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0: 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Eric Clapton getting back at it this year on the road. Good for him, man. A lot of legends going back out. Steve Winwood's going out there, too. It's going to be some fun times. Steve Winwood and John Fogerty are touring together, those two. It is Derek and the Dominoes. It's Layla for your weekend.

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0: This is Huntsville's Rock Station, 106.1 WTAK. Fog Hat, Slow Ride. Drummer of the band, Roger Earl, still running the band. They're touring and stuff. And you know, I remember once they came out as a different name, the Knee Tremblers, for a little while. That was like the side band, you know, before they got ready for a big tour. And they gave me a chance to jam with them on a blues song once, and that was kind of a heck of an experience.
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1061 WTAK. Whitesnake, Here I Go Again. That one went number one. 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

0: Huntsville's Rock Station, 106.1 WTAK. That's Lunatic Fringe by Red Ryder. They had several songs as Red Ryder, but then Tom Cochran went solo for a bit and did a Life is a Highway. His favorite country band was Rascal Flatts, so he lent the song to them, and Disney used it as the Disney Cars movie's theme song for Lightning McQueen.
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0: This is Huntsville's Rock Station, 106.1 WTAK. Billy Idol, White Wedding, his first hit. He's getting the AMA, American Music Award, Lifetime Achievement Award this Monday at the MGM Grand. Queen Latifah is the host. And we'll be able to watch it on CBS TV and also Paramount Plus.
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Huntsville's Rock Station, 106.1 WTAK. That's Nirvana, Smells Like Teen Spirit, their first big hit. You're with Cope and John Mellencamp, Jack and Diane. We played this live on the iHeartRadio Music Awards. We watched it on Hulu after a very touching tribute from his daughter, Teddy Joe, former Real Housewife of Beverly Hills.

1061 WTAK. We're regular people, like you, but with more buttons to push. What's this one do? Guaranteed human.

0: This is Huntsville's Rock Station, 106.1 WTAK. It's Danzig Mother. You're with Mark Coppola. We are kicking off the weekend here together. We kind of kicked it off yesterday, but it's very early in the morning on Saturday. And, of course, it's Memorial Day weekend, the unofficial start of summer. Sometimes, you know, people get criticized for partying on Memorial Day because it is a very sensitive and remembrance holiday. But the reason for the barbecue, getting together with friends and family and having a form of a party like a barbecue or something outdoors is to get a little taste of the freedom that those who made the ultimate sacrifice or paid the ultimate price provided for us to have that freedom. So what you're doing is you're actually tasting the freedom that was given to us by the ultimate sacrifice by those that gave their lives to protect our freedoms here. You can't do this everywhere.
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1: That's Don Henley, an Eagle flying solo, touring right now as an Eagle. That's the Boys of Summer. We're not there yet, but it feels like it. It's the unofficial start of summer, and this is STP. Stone Temple.

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1: That's Queen, Bohemian Rhapsody. Queen plus Adam Lambert played her iHeartRadio Music Festival number 3. And that was in 2013. Same year as the Two Sirs. Two Knights of the Round Table of Queen Elizabeth. Sir Elton John and Sir Paul McCartney played. First time out for Bon Jovi that year. You know what we're going on this coming September? Number 16, believe it or not. We started in 2011. Now we're going on the 16th one. We're going to have a lineup announced like about June 2nd. And when you hear the lineup, we'll start giving you trips to Vegas with that very special iHeart VIP treatment that only we know how to do.
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1: That's you too. Still haven't found what I'm looking for. They played our iHeart Radio Music Festival number 6 in 2016. And here's a two-timer. Green Day is the only band that played two times at our iHeart Radio Music Festivals, but with two different personalities. Bad Boys the first time in 2012, Nice Guys in 2019.

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1: That's Midnight Oil. Beds are burning. You're with Mark Coppola. Here's something where you'll never have the FOMO, fear of missing out, again. Disney Plus and Hulu will stream Lollapalooza and other big-name music festivals. At least, you know, a lot of it. Three of the biggest annual music festivals, Austin City Limits, Bonnaroo, and Lollapalooza, will stream on both platforms. The coverage will not be total, but will be some great select performances, though the artists and performances to be streamed have yet to be announced. Bonnaroo takes place in Manchester, Tennessee, June 11th through 14th. That's next month. Lollapalooza in Chicago, the Windy City, July 30th through August 2nd, and Austin City Limits in Austin, Texas, October 2nd through the 4th.
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1: AC/DC, Back in Black. Oh, yeah, they're touring this year, too. I'm telling you, when you get to January 1, 2027, and look back over all the concerts this year in 2026, you're going to be blown away. You know, because I'm thinking back to, you know, the pandemic and lockdown. And at that point in time, there was a fear that we'd never see a live concert again. They even were, you know, hawking purple spacesuits for us to wear, looking like astronauts going to a rock concert. Yeah, that was something that was actually designed. 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

1061 WTAK. Metallica does some of the best covers of all time in rock and roll. I mean, they've done almost 30 of them, not just one of them right there. They always make them their own. 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Bob Seger, Scorpions, Rock It Like a Hurricane.

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1: That's Foreigner, Jukebox Hero. And one of the things they were going to do this year is I think they were going to play I Want to Know What Love Is or Waiting for a Girl Like You. One of the ballads, one of the love ballads for Taylor Swift and Travis Kelce's wedding. It was going to be on June 13th. Now, that was postponed a little bit, although it still will be this year. And I do know this. Of course, I'm not on the A-list of guests. I'm not on any list. I'm not going. I wasn't invited. But I know this. The A-list guests, like Taylor's best friends and Travis's bro and everybody else, they got an invite with a non-disclosure, like an NDA that you had to sign before you got the date. 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
0: 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There's Journey. This is Lights. They played our iHeartRadio Music Festival number 11 in 2021. First song that Steve Perry wrote that the band picked up. It's about the lights of L.A., but they changed it up to San Francisco.

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Stevie Nicks, Edge of 17. You're with Cope and the Red Hot Chili Peppers, Soul to Squeeze. Flea said, you know, the one that's always shirtless with the bikini bottoms he wears on stage, the bass player. The new stuff that's been written for the band he's pleased with. Pleased was the word he used.

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1: Elton John, Benny and the Jets from Goodbye Yellowbrick Road. Elton John was, at the third iHeartRadio Music Festival in Vegas. That was in 2013. It was the year of two sirs. I call them two knights of the round table, Sir Elton and Sir Paul McCartney, along with Queen plus Adam Lambert. And then you had Bon Jovi the first time out that time. Bon Jovi came back in 2020 for the 10th iHeartRadio Music Festival in Vegas. We're heading towards the 16th one this September. We'll have a lineup announced on June 2nd, and then trips to Vegas with that special VIP treatment only iHeart knows how to do.
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8: Last year, I had back pain radiating down my right leg. The pain was so bad, I was willing to cut my leg off to stop the pain. I could barely walk and had to stoop over when I did just to take pressure off the spine. I'm John Morgan of Morgan & Morgan. In my professional career, I've represented thousands of people who've had herniated discs and issues with their neck and back, but never fully appreciated what they were going through until it was my turn. 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My daily walk was gone, and that bothered me a great deal. Then I thought of all of you and how much more devastating this type of injury could be for you. My life stopped. I now feel your pain. Just know at Morgan & Morgan, we got your back. I understand. Morgan means more.
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0: This is Huntsville's Rock Station, 106.1 WTAK. Survivor from Rocky III, Eye of the Tiger. And I, you know, I've talked about this before every time I play that usually, is that there's a couple of things. There was Tulsa King III, Taylor Sheridan's TV series about the mobster that Stallone plays going to Tulsa, Oklahoma, and taking over territories there. There's that. I have not finished season three yet. I kind of got stuck like three episodes into it, maybe four. It's pretty good. It's got the guy that played Terminator 2 in it. That's the bad guy. I know he always gets cast as a bad guy. Robert Patrick, his brother's in that band Filter. And then, of course, Rocky 10 will be Creed 4. And Stallone is coming back for the fourth Creed, which is the 10th in the continuing Rocky franchise. He wasn't there on the Creed 3 or the 9th in the franchise.
1: Memorial Day weekend is the unofficial kickoff of summer. 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

106.1 WTAK. Huge congrats to Phil Collins for getting a second induction to the Rock and Roll Hall of Fame. Officially, he gets in there middle of November, live from the Peacock Theater. He's also in there once as a member of Genesis. Billy Idol.

This is Huntsville's Rock Station, 106.1 WTAK. ZZ Top, Legs from Eliminator. Billy Gibbons on lead guitar and lead vocals on that. Jimi Hendrix had two favorite guitarists. One was Terry Kath of Chicago. Plays that great lead solo on 25 or 6 to 4, among other stuff. Had a very gutsy, guttural sound. Not unlike Jimi Hendrix. I think he really loved Jimi Hendrix. And then Billy Gibbons, another one, you know, and he knew Jimmy. Jimmy gave him a custom color pink Stratocaster guitar that is absolutely priceless after they had played together in a certain concert.

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1: I'm News 19 Certified Chief Meteorologist Danielle Dozier. Through the rest of this evening, we'll have a chance for some thunderstorms. Some of those could be on the stronger side, so make sure you're staying weather aware. Overnight, mostly cloudy with a slight chance for a few showers. Temperatures will be in the upper 60s with patchy fog. On your Saturday and Sunday, we have chances for scattered showers and thunderstorms each day. Don't cancel your outdoor plans, but make sure you have a backup just in case and keep an eye to the sky. Temperatures will be in the upper 70s and low 80s. I'm Certified Chief Meteorologist Danielle Dozier with your Weather Authority forecast.
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1: Three Doors Down, Kryptonite. Yeah, that's the stuff that weakens Superman, the green stuff. 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Yeah, they got them all. I don't know what the different ones do. 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Another one bites the dust, Queen.

1061 WTAK. 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

0: Huntsville's Rock Station, 106.1 WTAK. Twisted Sister, I Want to Rock. This is going to be fascinating having Sebastian Bach, formerly of Skid Row, fronting Twisted Sister while Dee sits out. Now, he may show up here and there for shows, but he's moved his whole family to the Carolinas, opening a film business there, and is trying to heal. You know, he said, I guess it's difficult for anybody, except maybe Mick Jagger, to be jumping around on stage all the time. But Mick works out like a fiend, more than anybody I've ever known in my life. And then some. I mean, that's just Mick. You know, and Keith's not doing too badly either, but Dee said he's going to rest up a bit. And then he said, look, I'd love Sebastian to do it. Sebastian's the same type of person as the guys in Twisted Sister. I know JJ for years. I knew them all when they were just a bar band. One of the guys that where I work got them signed with the record company. So we go all the way back. I even used to jam with them on stage.
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1: Good morning. Memorial Day weekend is here. I'm Dr. John, and so is the Memorial 500. Just getting it kicked off a few minutes ago with Led Zeppelin's Tire Maker, then Van Halen with Everybody Wants Some, and number 498, Steve Miller Band with Take the Money and Run. On to 497 next. It's from AC/DC.
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13: I'm News 19 meteorologist Pooja Simpson. We'll have the chance for scattered showers and storms today with heavy rainfall and frequent lightning possible. It won't be a washout, but keep an eye to the sky if you have outdoor plans. Showers and storms will stick around for the holiday weekend and through next week as well. It'll be humid and warm with highs in the upper 70s and low 80s and overnight lows in the mid 60s. I'm meteorologist Pooja Simpson for WHNT News 19 with your Weather Authority forecast.
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1: Money Talks, AC/DC, number 497, Memorial 500, keeps on keeping on with ELO and the maestro, Jeff Lynne. 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
1: 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Memorial 500, the top 500 rock songs of all time. The Who Magic Bus at number 494.

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1: Eagles take it to the limit. 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
1: 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The Memorial 500 continues with U2. U2 working on a new video for a new song that'll be on a new album. We're recording that down in Mexico City, performing on the top of a bus. Pride in the Name of Love, Memorial 500, number 492.

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The Memorial Day 500 countdown continues. 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

0: Huntsville's Rock Station, 106.1 WTAK. Good morning. I'm Dr. John. The Memorial 500 is underway. We started about an hour ago, and there's Everclear Santa Monica. Everclear Santa Monica at number 488. Love Me Two Times from the Doors was 489. And Big Shot from Billy Joel, 490. Obviously, we've got a long way to go and a lot of great music to hear. Up next will be Motley Crue.
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1: Memorial Day weekend and the Memorial 500, the biggest rock songs of all time. All You Need Is Love from the Beatles, number 485. 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

0: This is Huntsville's Rock Station 106.1 WTAK. For some reason, I thought that would finish higher on the list, but it made the 500. Deep Purple's Smoke on the Water, number 483. It's got a long way to go, and we'll be doing the countdown straight through Monday, Memorial Day. Thanks for having us on this weekend, whether you're listening over the air, online, or one of the best ways to listen to us this weekend, the iHeartRadio app. You can take us anywhere.
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0: 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Joan Jett and the Blackhearts, I Hate Myself for Loving You. Number 482 as we count down the top 500 biggest rock songs of all time all weekend.

Memorial Day weekend is more than just an extra day off, so make sure to remember those we've lost and tip your cap to those who serve. Huntsville's Classic Rock, 106.1 WTAK.

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1: We've got a thing that's called Radar Love. We've got a thing going on this weekend, the Memorial 500, the biggest rock songs of all time. And we're counting them down in order from 500 to number one. So where's Golden Earring fit in there? Well, Golden Earring's Radar Love is number 478. Number 479 was Numb by Linkin Park. And you also heard I Can't Drive 55 from Sammy Hagar. Coming up this hour, Aerosmith, Foreigner, and Pearl Jam. Aerosmith's got the 477 slot, the song you're going to hear next.
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1: Number 477, Aerosmith's Janie's Got a Gun, Memorial 500. I'm Dr. John from the early days. Foreigner feels like the first time. 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
1: Well, you did hear Feels Like the First Time from Foreigner, number 476, then Daughter from Pearl Jam right there. And since Foreigner and Skynyrd are touring together, how about some Skynyrd at number 475, Call Me the Breeze, Memorial 500. 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
1: Well, there's a band that put out so many great songs and some, rather lengthy ones at that. Remember Tales from the Topographic Oceans? Don't think that made the 500, but Owner of a Lonely Heart did, yes. And Owner of a Lonely Heart at number 473. Going to play you some Sticks and Petty next as we continue the Memorial 500 countdown.
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1: 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Cream and White Room. And the good thing to be listening to us for this weekend is how we're counting down the biggest rock songs of all time, from number 500 to number one. And Cream's White Room came in at number 468. 468 is where we're at. 467 is next. It's from a performer who's going to be honored on Monday at the American Music Awards.
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1: Lifetime Achievement Award is going to be given to Billy Idol. 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
1: If you're keeping track with us, REO Speedwagon, Take It on the Run, number 465. Aqualung from Jethro Tull, number 466. As we count down the Memorial 500, moving on to the Doors, LA Woman of number 464.

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1: Good morning. Memorial Day weekend. Hope you're getting together with some family and friends. Remember those who made the ultimate sacrifice to defend our freedom. Memorial 500 all weekend long and Bon Jovi's Runaway at number 463. Next up at 462 is a Beatles song done by George Harrison and featuring a very special guest guitarist. That's next.
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1: As a crew, Dr. Feelgood checking in at number 458 in the Rock and Roll 500. We're just getting started. Got a long way to go. Going to wrap it up sometime Monday evening. Got the Rolling Stones. 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Mick will probably be behind the wheel, I would think, when the Stones roll back on the track. It's the Rock and Roll 500. What do you think should be number one? What are your favorite rock and roll songs? Let me know. 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

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I'm Tony TNT Tilford. Whitesnake checking in at 4:57 with Here I Go Again. Stones are back on the track. 4:56 with Honky Tonk Women. This song has my favorite opening lyrics to any rock song ever written. I met a gin-soaked barroom queen in Memphis. I've never done that myself, but if I do, I know how it'll go. Thanks to the stage.

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Tony TNT, it's the Rock and Roll 538 special with Hold On Loosely. That's 455. Here's the part I like most about the Rock and Roll 500. You get those deep cuts, the songs you don't really think about that much anymore, and every now and then you hear them, you're like, damn, what a great song. Like this one, 454, Aerosmith and Mama Can.

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0: It's Huntsville's Classic Rock Station, 106.1 WTAK, Alice in Chains, Rooster. It's the Rock and Roll 500, Alice in Chains rolling in at 453 right there. So we stopped handing out the $1,000 bills yesterday. It was the last day of the Grand in Your Hand contest. Did you win? Well, maybe that's a blessing in disguise, because starting soon, we're going to do you one better. This summer, America turns 250. We're going to celebrate by giving away $250,000 in cash. You can win your share of 250 grand. It starts a week from Monday. More info coming your way. It's a Rock and Roll 500 weekend.
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0: 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All right, the green flag is back out, so let's go. The Rock and Roll 500, David Bowie taking a turn. 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

1061 WTAK. Memorial Day weekend and the best rock songs ever. The Memorial Day 500 continues. Number 449.

0: It's Huntsville's Classic Rock Station, 106.1 WTAK. It's Queen, Fat Bottom Girls, Rock and Roll 500. I'm Tony TNT, Topher. That's number 448. And what are your favorite rock and roll songs? 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You'll see it right in the top right corner. It's your mic. You just push that, and then you record. Tell me who you are, where you're rocking, and what are your top three rock tunes of all time. We'll see where they land on the list. Rock and Roll 500.
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Smashing Pumpkins cracking the Rock and Roll 500. 447, a bullet with butterfly wings. 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

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Number 445.

106.1 WTAK. Tony TNT Tilford Skid Row. Rolling in the Rock and Roll 500. 18 in Life at number 445. Here's the thing I like about Van Halen. They got a lot of songs in the Rock and Roll 500, but they don't want to tire anybody out, so they platoon their drivers. Sometimes Sammy Hagar drives fast because, you know, Sammy, he can't, well, you know. And then other times Diamond Dave gets behind the wheel and takes it for a spin. Like Running with the Devil at number 444.

0: 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AC/DC Rock and Roll 500, not their first, not their last song. It's going to make the top 500, that's for sure. 443 with Girls Got Rhythm. I'm Tony TNT Tilford. A lot of shows on the road this summer. How'd you like to get to one for free? 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
10: 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John Fogarty, please report to the track. It's time for Creedence to take another lap. The Rock and Roll 500. Creedence, number 442 with Who'll Stop the Rain.

blasting classics that would make our heroes proud. 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

Huntsville's Classic Rock Station, 106.1 WTAK, Ram Jam, Rock and Roll 500. That is Black Betty, and that is rolling in at number 438. I don't know if you watched that Tom Brady documentary when it was streaming on Netflix, but he told a really cool story about that song. He was coming out of the Patriots building, and he got in a car with his buddy, and he just signed his first really big contract. So he gets in his car, and he sits down, and he looks at his buddy. He goes, "I can't believe this. I'm a millionaire now." And they kind of talked about it for a second. He started the car, and that song was on, Black Betty. The first song Tom Brady heard after he became a millionaire. Whether you like Tom Brady or not, that's kind of a cool story about the song. It's the Rock and Roll 500 all weekend long.

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It's Huntsville's Classic Rock Station, 106.1 WTAK. Peter Gabriel, number 437 in the Rock and Roll 500. He still puts out new music, a new song every full moon. That's what he's doing these days. Every time there's a full moon each month, he puts out a new song until he gets enough that there's a full album, and then on to the next one, I guess. Rock and Roll 500, Pink Floyd. It's us and them at 436.

1061 WTAK. 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

Huntsville's Rock Station, 106.1 WTAK. Rush Rocks, Free Will, the Rock and Roll 500, Free Will, number 435. Here's one. It's like we don't play this all the time, but it's still one of those just flat-out all-time classics, and it celebrates the beauty of the margarita, and it's Jimmy Buffett checking in at 434 on the Rock and Roll 500.

0: It's Huntsville's Classic Rock Station, 106.1 WTAK. Tom Petty and the Heartbreakers, number 433. The Rock and Roll 500. That's the cool thing about Tom Petty. Sometimes he has the Heartbreakers as his pit crew. Other times he just drives solo and wings it, I guess. I don't know if he needs to pull in and fill up. I don't know what he does if he doesn't have the Heartbreakers with him. Well, they were always with him. Even on solo albums, they were filled with Heartbreakers. And one of those Heartbreakers, Mike Campbell, his band, the Dirty Knobs, they got a new album coming out here in the next couple of months, and their tour starts this summer. And Mike Campbell kind of does it. He'll announce like 12 or 16 dates in one part of the country, and then nothing for a while. And then 12 or 16 dates in another part of the country. So keep your eyes peeled if you want to see him live.
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21: 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All right, the track has been cleared of debris, and we are ready to start racing again. 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

0: 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It's the Memorial Day 500.
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0: 1061 WTAK, Fleetwood Mac, The Chain. The Rock and Roll 500, The Chain rolls in at number 428. I love that Fleetwood Mac song, because when that one starts out, it's just that little tink on the drums and that little just kind of chimey little guitar part, soft and slow and easy. And by the end, they are full throttle. Lindsey Buckingham's guitar is going 200-plus miles an hour, screaming towards the finish line. That's what I love about The Chain from Fleetwood Mac. It is the Rock and Roll 500. We're rolling all the way through Monday evening, sometime around, I don't know, 7 or 8 maybe, is when we'll wrap up. What are your favorite? If you could pick the top three right now, what would they be? Let me know. 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Just tap that and talk. Record. Tell me who you are, where you're rocking, and what are your top three.
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Nashville's rock station, 106.1 WTAK. I'm Tony TNT Tilford, the Rock and Roll 500. A minute ago, we talked about Fleetwood Mac going 200 plus miles an hour towards the end of the chain. Ozzy's going warp speed there. That is flying high again. Checking in at number 427. Time to downshift a little bit. Maybe a yellow flag on the track. Let's slow it down. Led Zeppelin. Babe, I'm going to leave you at 426.

1061 WTAK. The unofficial start of summer starts with our official Memorial Day 500, number 425.

Huntsville's Rock Station, 106.1 WTAK. I'm Tony TNT Tilford Van Halen with the old Roy Orbison classic. There's Pretty Woman rolling at 425. Every year I want to accuse the Steve Miller Band of cheating because they're using a big old jet airliner instead of a car like everybody else. But then I remember it's rock and roll and there are no rules. So let's go. The rock and

0: It's Huntsville's Classic Rock Station, 106.1 WTAK. Tony TNT Tilford, it's the Rock and Roll 500. Pat Benatar rolling in. Number 423, hit me with your best shot. I am Tony TNT Tilford. It is Memorial Day weekend, so I do want to take a second and say thank you to those that have given their all in service of their country. I mean, it's a big year for the United States. I know we're kind of divided, but can't we all come together and celebrate America 250 this summer? 250 years like this? And I know it seems like things are really, really super crazy right now, but we've been this divided before and we'll be this divided again, and somehow we find our way through. And a lot of that has to do with those that stand in service of this nation. So thank you to those that have given their all.
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14: 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All right, let's get back to it. 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

0: 1061 WTAK, Rock and Roll 500, and John Lennon checking in. Solo John Lennon, not Beatles John Lennon. That is number 418, and Imagine. I'm Tony TNT Tilford. So you just missed out on a chance to win $1,000. We were giving you 9 chances every week to win $1,000. Did you take advantage of the opportunity? Well, don't worry about the fact that it's over, because we actually can do you one better. It's the 250K USA giveaway. It's going to start a week from Monday. Your chance to win your share of $250,000. We're going to be giving you multiple opportunities to score that money every single weekday. Again, it starts a week from Monday. 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Get ready to win.
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Huntsville's Rock Station, 106.1 WTAK. I'm Tony TNT Tilford, R.E.M. on the Rock and Roll 500. I think that's, is that the first R.E.M. song we've played? The one I love, number 417? I'll have to go back and double check the list. I think it is, though. Not the first Tom Petty and the Heartbreakers song, and not the last by a long shot, number 416. I think this one, personally, to me, this is way underrated. This should be around the top 100. But it's on the list, so I'll take it. American Girl.

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You too. Rock and Roll 500. Still haven't found what I'm looking for. Rolling into number 415. We're not pulling into the pitch yet. Keep that throttle down. Let's go. ZZ Top and Tush at 414.

0: Huntsville's Rock Station, 106.1 WTAK. Tony TNT Tilford, the Rock and Roll 500. Billy Idol and Dancing with Myself. Billy checking in at number 413. The top 500, that's going to wrap sometime Monday evening. What are your three favorite? Every year, when we get to number one, if it's not what I want it to be, I always say this. Don't blame me. I voted for Freebird. What do you vote for? What are your top three favorite rock and roll songs of all time? Let me know. Open your iHeartRadio app. Give us a listen. Once you got us locked in, you'll see that little red microphone in the top right corner. That's your mic. You push that and you record. It's like leaving a voicemail message. Just push it, record. Tell me who you are, where you're rocking, and what are your top three all-time favorite rock and roll songs. We'll find out where they land on the list this weekend with the Rock and Roll 500.
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0: 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All right, let's get back to the Rock and Roll 500. 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

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A perfect recipe to pay our respects this Memorial Day weekend. 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
1: You are listening, my friend, to the Memorial 500, the biggest rock songs of all time on this Saturday afternoon. Doc Reno now with you on the J-O-B. That was song number 408 on the countdown, the Bon Scott Days of AC/DC and Dirty Deeds Done Dirt Cheap. 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I'd have to give it some thought. 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
1: Song number 403 on the Memorial 500 for this Memorial Day weekend. The biggest rock songs of all time, Ozzy and Mr. Crowley. Every time I hear that tune, I think of the first time I saw Ozzy solo after getting fired from Black Sabbath. And it was all about the Blizzard of Oz. And he went on tour with Motorhead, and Ozzy and Lemmy were like the best of friends. This is like 1981. Yes, I was 2 years old when I went to that show. But that was a good show, and it was the first time I saw Ozzy solo and the first time I saw Motorhead.
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8: This report is sponsored by the National Highway Traffic Safety Administration. I'm News 19 meteorologist Pooja Simpson. We'll have the chance for scattered showers and storms today with heavy rainfall and frequent lightning possible. It won't be a washout, but keep an eye to the sky if you have outdoor plans. Showers and storms will stick around for the holiday weekend and through next week as well. It'll be humid and warm with highs in the upper 70s and low 80s and overnight lows in the mid 60s. I'm meteorologist Pooja Simpson for WHNT News 19 with your Weather Authority forecast.
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11: 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Getting back to the Memorial 500, the biggest rock and roll songs of all time on this Saturday afternoon. It's song number 402 from Zeppelin. Here's Trampled Underfoot.

0: blasting classics that would make our heroes proud. Remembering the fallen all Memorial Day weekend.
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She

0: 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Hey, we've cracked the 300s now. Doc Reno with you on this Saturday afternoon. It's the Memorial 500, the biggest rock songs of all time, and Sir Elton coming in at 398 with Rocket Man here. I'm just curious, if you happen to be listening through the app, the iHeartRadio app, if you could think of three of the greatest rock and roll songs of all time, send me a message on those three songs on TalkBack.
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1: A tune like that, I Want to Rock from Twisted Sister, is what the Memorial 500 is all about. The biggest rock songs of all time, as we go from song number 397 to 396 now. It's the Beatles and Hello, Goodbye.

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This is Huntsville's Rock Station, 106.1 WTAK. The Rolling Stones are coming out with a brand new album. It will be their 25th studio album. I thought they had more. I guess not. The album is called Foreign Tongues, comes out officially on July 10th. As we are doing the countdown right now, the Memorial 500, it's Miss You, Rolling Stones, song number 394.

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1: Got Me Under Pressure, ZZ Top, song number 393, the Memorial 500, the biggest rock and roll songs of all time, my friend. Doc Carino with you on this Saturday afternoon. Hey, if you're surfing the web right now, Rolling Stone has published a list of the 100 greatest guitar solos. Take a look at that list. I don't know about that top 10.
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26: 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I named one of my dogs after him. David Bowie. My dog's name's Bowie. It's the Memorial 500 biggest rock songs of all time. 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
1: Hey, if you're just joining us on this Saturday afternoon, we're doing the Memorial 500 Biggest Rock Songs of All Time. Good Times, Bad Times, 388 from Led Zeppelin here on the countdown. 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
10: I'm News 19 meteorologist Efren Afante. It's still going to be mostly cloudy as we go into the evening, and it'll stay like that overnight tonight into early tomorrow morning. We could have a chance for more showers and thunderstorms. Sunday morning, we'll start off with lows in the mid-60s, and then we'll have another chance for some afternoon showers and storms, a little less chance, but it'll still be mostly cloudy with highs in the mid-80s. I'm News 19 meteorologist Efren Afante with your Weather Authority forecast.
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Peace of My Heart, Big Brother, and The Holding Company. 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
1: 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The Memorial 500, biggest rock songs of all time, coming in at 384. 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
1: 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Also, if you haven't heard, Billy Idol will be honored by the AMAs on May 25th on television, the American Music Awards.
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13: Roger Daltrey of The Who just wrapped up his sixth and his seventh rock and roll fantasy camp, both in Miami. He must like the weather. That's why he was at rock camp in Miami. 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We're doing the Memorial 500 right now. Bobo O'Reilly from The Who coming in at number 382 on the countdown.

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1: Some Los Angeles rock and roll making the countdown here at song number 378, The Doors. And hello, I love you, making the Memorial 500, the biggest rock songs of all time. Doc Reno with you on this Saturday afternoon. Just curious, if you gave me your three best rock and roll songs of all time, it's something you have to think about for a minute. Pick your absolute three favorites. Like, one of my three would be When the Levee Breaks, Led Zeppelin. All right? Right off the top of my head. Come up with three and then hit me up on TalkBack. If you're listening through the iHeartRadio app, just click on that red microphone button and give me your three top rock songs of all time.
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6: 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The number one seed and home favorite Northwestern bested number four Johns Hopkins in the semis to advance to the final, while the number two seed North Carolina beat number three Maryland to clinch their spot. So it'll be Wildcats versus Tar Heels at 12 p.m. Eastern on ESPN. 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
1: With or without you off the Joshua Tree, U2 coming in at number 377 on the Memorial 500 countdown. Thanks for tuning in here today. That was a tune that we call like a crossover song because it was played on rock and top 40 and pop radio, adult contemporary radio. Everybody was playing that tune back in March of 1987 when it was released.

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Sliding into summer, counting down the top 500 rock songs ever. It's the Memorial Day 500. Number 375.

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1: 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Song number 374, you're going to be shocked it wasn't a lot closer to number one down the road of the countdown here. Derek and the Dominoes, here's Layla.

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1: Hey, don't get mad at me. You guys are the ones that pick the tunes. I'm just playing them back on a Saturday afternoon. It's the Memorial 500, the biggest rock songs of all time. Song number 373, Bush and Glycerine, here on the Countdown Show. And I would be really curious, I've been talking about it all afternoon long, if you can come up with the three greatest rock songs of all time, send them to me on Talkback if you're listening to the Countdown through the iHeartRadio app.
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